20 FM. 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

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Sometimes in life, every now and then, you encounter that kind of pain. That is so deep on the inside that you can't cut it out with a knife. You want to reach inside of your skin and pull it out. And all that you can't pull out, you look to your left and your right and you can't find nobody that can feel what you feel, that know what you know. Feel what you feel and know what you know in your soul. Somebody said, well, what is the difference between my heart hurting and my soul? Because my soul, it's my mind. It's my

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It's your soul. It's your existence.

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The preacher may try to help you. The doctor may try to help you. The lawyer may try to help you.

0: the gender of your baby, and you want me to reveal it right here.
1: Class 91.3 FM.